0: Why do I stand up here? Anybody?
1: To feel taller.
0: No. Thank you for playing, Mr. Dalton. I stand upon my desk to remind myself that we must constantly look at things in a different way. See, the world looks very different from up here. You don't believe me? Come see for yourselves. Come on. Come on. Just when you think you know something...You have to look at it in another way, even though it may seem silly or wrong. You must try. Now, when you read, don't just consider what the author thinks. Consider what you think. Boys, you must strive to find your own voice. Because the longer you wait to begin, the less likely you are to find it at all. Thoreau said most men lead lives of quiet desperation. Don't be resigned to that. Break out.Now don't just walk off the edge like lemmings. Look around you. There you go, Mr. Christie. Thank you. Yes. Dare to strike out and find new ground.